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There's a bloodstain

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It's been a year now, think I figured out how to let you go and let communication die out.

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It's been a year now, think I figured out how to let you go and let communication die out. I know, you know, we know you weren't down for forever and it's fine. 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

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If the world was ending, you'd come over right. 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

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But Lord, you know it's true. 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

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But Lord, you know it's true. I only wanna be with you.

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2: Yeah. This is the check 1-2. The check 3-4. 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

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Now I know it's got a hold. Just a phone call.

this hill, staring out Beverly Hills. Everybody moving so fast.

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